0: The Wolf, New Country and the Legends.
1: Someone told me long ago,

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I had some help.

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I had some help.

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1: Busted flat in Baton Rouge and heading for the trains. Feeling nearly faded as my jeans. Bobby thumbed a diesel down just before it

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Spent her Sundays in the church. He was teaching about right from wrongs, but she didn't listen much. So the next time that you see her, would you tell her this from me?

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Beneath the stains of time, the feelings disappear. You are someone else.

0: door. And just because you left, it don't mean that it ain't yours.
1: The Wolf, new country and the legends.